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9: South Sound Weather.
10: A heat advisory remains in effect. Highs around 95 this afternoon. Under partly cloudy skies, westerly winds 8 to 15 miles per hour. Lows around 58 tonight, mainly clear. Ample sunshine expected tomorrow. Daytime highs approaching 76. A mix of clouds and sunshine and dry Wednesday and Thursday. Upper 70s Wednesday, mid 80s by Thursday. That's the latest from the South Sound Weather Center. I'm meteorologist Laura Lockwood. Currently, it's 93 degrees.
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0: America Superbikes return to Ridge Motorsports Park in Shelton, June 26th through 28th. 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
3: South Sound weather.
4: A heat advisory continues until 5 a.m. tomorrow morning. Lows level off around 58 tonight under mainly clear skies. Southwest winds 8 to 15 miles per hour. Daytime highs approaching 76. Tomorrow, ample sunshine expected. Lows level off around 50. Tomorrow night, mainly clear skies. A blend of clouds and sun Wednesday with daytime highs approaching 80. 85 Thursday. That's the latest from the South Sound Weather Center. I'm meteorologist Kara Foster. Currently 92.
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7: A heat advisory continues until 5 a.m. tomorrow morning. Lows level off around 58 tonight under mainly clear skies. Southwest winds 8 to 15 miles per hour. Daytime highs approaching 76. Tomorrow, ample sunshine expected. Lows level off around 50. Tomorrow night, mainly clear skies. A blend of clouds and sun Wednesday with daytime highs approaching 80. 85 Thursday. That's the latest from the South Sound Weather Center. I'm meteorologist Kara Foster. Currently 91.

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7: South Sound weather.
8: A heat advisory continues until 5 a.m. tomorrow morning. Lows level off around 58 tonight under mainly clear skies. Southwest winds 8 to 15 miles per hour. Daytime highs approaching 76. Tomorrow, ample sunshine expected. Lows level off around 50. Tomorrow night, mainly clear skies. A blend of clouds and sun Wednesday with daytime highs approaching 80. 85 Thursday. That's the latest from the South Sound Weather Center. I'm meteorologist Kara Foster. Currently 83.

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7: South Sound weather.
8: A heat advisory continues until 5 a.m. tomorrow morning. Lows level off around 58 tonight under mainly clear skies. Southwest winds 8 to 15 miles per hour. Daytime highs approaching 76. Tomorrow, ample sunshine expected. Lows level off around 50. Tomorrow night, mainly clear skies. A blend of clouds and sun Wednesday with daytime highs approaching 80. 85 Thursday. That's the latest from the South Sound Weather Center. I'm meteorologist Kara Foster. Currently 77. K-A-

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4: A heat advisory continues until 5 a.m. tomorrow morning. Lows dip down to about 58 tonight under clear skies. Winds out of the south, 5 to 10 miles per hour. Ample sunshine expected tomorrow. Daytime highs approaching 76. Mainly clear tomorrow night. Lows around 50. Dry with temperatures above average Wednesday and Thursday, and highs from the upper 70s to the mid 80s. That's the latest from the South Sound Weather Center. I'm meteorologist Kara Foster. Currently 70.

0: America Superbikes return to Ridge Motorsports Park in Shelton, June 26th through 28th. 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
2: 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And happy birthday to us.

Back in the day, Potts Farm was a place to go. 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Jump the barbed wire, spread the word. 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Jack and Jim were a few good men. 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Y'all ain't listening. Them old dirt

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4: South Sound weather.
5: A heat advisory continues until 5 a.m. tomorrow morning. Clear skies overnight with a low of 58. South winds 5 to 10 miles per hour. Lots of sunshine outside again. Tuesday, highs level off around 76. Mainly clear skies. Tuesday night, lows level off around 50. Dry with temperatures a bit above average Wednesday and Thursday, and highs from the upper 70s to the mid 80s. That's the latest from the South Sound Weather Center. I'm meteorologist Kara Foster. Right now, 66.

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1: I was all but 22, I think, at the time. 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
4: South Sound weather.
5: A heat advisory continues until 5 a.m. tomorrow morning. Clear skies overnight with a low of 58. South winds 5 to 10 miles per hour. Lots of sunshine outside again Tuesday. Highs level off around 76. Mainly clear skies Tuesday night. Lows level off around 50. Dry with temperatures a bit above average Wednesday and Thursday, and highs from the upper 70s to the mid 80s. That's the latest from the South Sound Weather Center. I'm meteorologist Kara Foster. Right now, 64. K-A-Y.

96.9. 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I'm gonna take the high road, take the high road, take the high road. 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
3: Want to protect our planet, the air, water, and land we share? Progress begins with birds. 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
5: The heat advisory continues. Lows dip down to about 58 overnight under clear skies, southerly winds 5 to 10 miles per hour. Mainly clear skies Tuesday, daytime highs approaching 76. Mainly clear skies Tuesday night, lows level off around 50. Partly cloudy skies Wednesday with daytime highs approaching 79. 84 Thursday. That's the latest from the South Sound Weather Center. I'm meteorologist Jennifer Wojcicki. Right now, it's 63 degrees.
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0: 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He's got two platinum records and has performed at the Grand Ole Opry. 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
4: Heat advisory continues. Lows dip down to about 58 overnight under clear skies, southerly winds 5 to 10 miles per hour. Mainly clear skies Tuesday, daytime highs approaching 76. Mainly clear skies Tuesday night, lows level off around 50. Partly cloudy skies Wednesday with daytime highs approaching 79. 84 Thursday. That's the latest from the South Sound Weather Center. I'm meteorologist Jennifer Wojcicki. Right now, 60. K-A-

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5: A heat advisory continues. Lows dip down to about 58 overnight under clear skies, southerly winds 5 to 10 miles per hour. Mainly clear skies Tuesday, daytime highs approaching 76. Mainly clear skies Tuesday night, lows level off around 50. Partly cloudy skies Wednesday with daytime highs approaching 79. 84 Thursday. That's the latest from the South Sound Weather Center. I'm meteorologist Jennifer Wojcicki. Currently, it's 58 degrees.

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America Superbikes return to Ridge Motorsports Park in Shelton, June 26th through 28th. 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

The civil authorities have issued a child abduction emergency for all of Washington beginning at 3:33 a.m. and ending at 4:33 a.m. The Washington State Patrol, on behalf of the Snohomish County Sheriff's Office, has issued an Amber Alert for a 6-year-old. Victim is a 6-year-old male named Eliam Carino. Victim is 3 feet 5 inches tall, weighs 33 pounds, has black hair, brown eyes, wearing a blue and white shirt with dark blue pants. They were last seen on June 15, 2026, 2155, leaving the 3200 block of 148th Street, Linwood. They may be in Tucuayola. He is in the company of Duvigard Cadenato, a 32-year-old male, who is 5 feet 9 inches, weighing 180 pounds with black hair. They may be traveling in a 2010 Silver Ford Fusion Washington State license plate number CBF88854. If you have information, please call 911.

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he said, Lord, what you need, boys? 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
4: Today is primary election day in Georgia, Alabama, Oklahoma, and Washington, D.C. President Trump's political muscle is being tested, including in Georgia's Senate race, where he gave a last-minute endorsement to GOP Congressman Mike Collins over former football coach Derek Dooley in their primary runoff. President Trump says the U.S. has digitally signed an agreement with Iran. Trump spoke to reporters at the G7 summit in France this morning about what's in the deal.
5: They originally wrote that we will not develop a nuclear weapon. I said, no, no, you're not going to develop it. You're not going to buy either. So we have that took another couple of days of time.
4: On the trip, he indicated the official signing ceremony will take place in Geneva on Friday with Vice President J.D. Vance. Eight people are dead after a B-52 bomber crashed at Edwards Air Force Base in California. More from Mark Mayfield.
6: Deputy Commander for the 412th Test Wing, Colonel James Hayes, says this was a mixed crew of military, government civilians, and government contractors.
7: Edwards Air Force Base experienced a horrible tragedy, and we lost eight great Americans.
6: The base said it happened shortly after the aircraft took off during a routine test mission on Monday morning. The crash is under investigation. Edwards Air Force Base is located about 100 miles northeast of Los Angeles. I'm Mark Mayfield.
4: Staff members for Republican Senator Mitch McConnell of Kentucky are sharing an update following his hospitalization this past weekend. More from Tammy Trujillo.
8: A spokesperson for McConnell says he is fully engaged on Senate business and wants to be back at work. The 84-year-old lawmaker was admitted to the hospital on Sunday, with the exact reason not yet released. McConnell is retiring from the Senate when his term ends later this year after spending over 40 years in office.
4: I'm Michael Kastner.
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10: Lucky Eagle.
4: California Governor Gavin Newsom says President Trump has sent the U.S. Department of Justice to investigate him and his wife, Jennifer Sebel Newsom.
11: One by one, anyone who has challenged Donald Trump has ended up on his hit list. And today, I proudly join that list.
4: Newsom made the announcement in a video released on Monday. Newsom condemned what he calls Trump's abuse of power, saying he ordered a weaponized DOJ investigation. He says federal employees have also gone after his family, friends, and former employees in recent days, looking for a crime, and accuses them of abusing grand jury processes. He closed by vowing to fight what he calls Trump's lawlessness and corruption. Five women in Jersey City, New Jersey, are being treated after someone threw a substance at them. More from Natalie Migliore.
12: Authorities say the victims were standing outside near 105 Wilkinson Avenue when the suspect stopped the car they were driving and threw what's believed to be sulfuric acid at them. All five victims were taken to a local hospital for skin burns and peeling. Jersey City police say the incident may have been targeted and may have stemmed from a previous argument between a large group of people.
4: A woman in a rush to watch a reality TV show ended up behind bars instead. More from Matt Mattinson.
13: The Arizona Department of Public Safety says it happened last week with a woman caught speeding on State Route 347 in Pinal County, just south of Phoenix. The driver was clocked at 108 miles per hour, and when she was pulled over, she told troopers that she wanted to get home in time to watch Love Island. The woman, who was not identified, was arrested for criminal speed and reckless driving. Her vehicle was put into what authorities called car jail for 20 days.
4: Michael Kastner, NBC News Radio.
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17: Clear skies overnight with lows around 58. Southerly winds 5 to 10 miles per hour. Lots of sunshine Tuesday. Daytime highs approaching 76. Mainly clear skies Tuesday night. Lows around 50. Dry with temperatures a bit above average Wednesday and Thursday, and highs from the upper 70s to the mid 80s. That's the latest from the South Sound Weather Center. I'm meteorologist Jennifer Wojcicki. Currently, it's 57 degrees.
18: Okay.

0: right there.
1: Yeah, I've heard the song, yeah.
0: All right, so I've got to... You coined a term, the Neanderthal term. People that, you know, walk around and they just kind of walk around aimlessly like lost cavemen.
1: Yes, Neanderthals. Great.
0: Neanderthal is awesome. Dude, I had a Neanderthal moment yesterday. I was going somewhere. I had an appointment. I show up and, like, there's a guy walking out. And he walks across the parking lot and then stays in my lane. Like, so I can't pass him. You know, he's like walking and he just goes slow and just meandering.
1: Yeah.
0: And I'm like, okay, move. Finally, goes through, gets to his car. I pass him and there's no other spaces. I turn back around and I'm, well, like, he's about to leave.
1: Yeah.
0: Gets in his car.
1: Just stop it.
0: And he just sits there.
1: Yeah.
0: And sits there. And I pull up behind. I'm like, I'm starting to, like, a minute and a half goes by. I'm like, let me see what he's doing. I pull up behind, and he's scrolling through his phone with his thing, and I'm like, he's just running the AC. I'm like, do I get out and go tap on the car and go, hey, buddy.
1: Hey, man.
0: I need your spot. There's no other spots. But I'm like, I don't want to do that and get shot. Exactly.
1: Yep.
0: And I'm like, what do I do here? So I just kind of backed up and waited.
1: It's the worst.
0: Somebody else walked out. Got into their car, and they moved, and they left, and then I was able to take that spot. But I was like, you know, I would just like to say something. Whomever you are, whatever you're doing, when you're at a place and you just kind of have nowhere to go, just get out of the way.
1: Go somewhere else and do it.
0: Yeah, go somewhere. Or find a spot where there's no people around.
1: Neanderthals.
0: Yes, don't be a Neanderthal.
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1: Hey, what's up? 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You know, Father's Day almost here. 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
12: Clear skies overnight with lows around 58. Southerly winds 5 to 10 miles per hour. Lots of sunshine Tuesday. Daytime highs approaching 76. Mainly clear skies Tuesday night. Lows around 50. Dry with temperatures a bit above average Wednesday and Thursday, and highs from the upper 70s to the mid 80s. That's the latest from the South Sound Weather Center. I'm meteorologist Jennifer Wojcicki. Currently, it's 57 degrees.
1: 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It's Big D and Bubba. 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

0: What's up, Carson? What's going on?
1: Good morning. Now, I'm going into this by saying I don't know what the solution is, but over the last couple of weeks, I have had to change both a doctor and dentist appointment because these things were made last year. Because when you go in for your physical, your cleaning, whatever, they're like, do you want to set your next appointment? Yes. And apparently past me had really high hopes for how this month was going to look. And then the appointment pops up and you go, oh, my schedule's changed. I can't make it. That it's so far in advance.
0: Yeah.
1: And then you feel like, oh, no, I got to call them. And I know how busy they are. I don't know how this can be changed, but it's so difficult to say back in November.
0: Yeah.
1: Sure. Like, this is what my schedule in July will look like. I have no idea.
2: And it's also because we don't work a typical 9-to-5.
1: Right.
2: It's also a little more difficult for us. And I hate saying that we're special, but we don't have a schedule. You know, the only actual schedule of my day is when we show up to work and when we're done. And then the rest of the day is completely flexible because Kane Brown might call and say, hey, I'm going to come by. Can we do something? You never know. So our days
1: That's
2: blow
1: also
2: up.
1: The weird part when you call and say, I know I have an appointment for this day, but do you have anything maybe around it that's different? Because, well, things changed at work. And then you don't want to be like, oh, because I'm about to name drop some famous country. Like, I'm not going to be that guy. But it's a weird thing. Yeah. And so I'm like, can we do passport rules where, hey, look, we open it up a month in advance and you got to have your alarm set. You get right in there at 8 a.m. and you see what's available. I don't know.
2: And that's another thing, too. It's like with the dentist or whatever. Like when I went and got my my physical not too long ago, my yearly checkup, they don't like to do afternoon appointments. You try to get somebody to do an afternoon appointment, and they're like, yeah, but can you get here at like 9 a.m.? I'm like, that's not an afternoon.
1: Yeah, I don't blame them, but because I also don't like afternoon appointments. I'm like, no, we will schedule during not work hours, but maybe during work hours. But it is. It's just, again, I know how busy they are, but I feel so bad because I feel every time. I'm like, hey, I had high hopes 6 months ago, but this ain't going to work.
2: Here's, right. You know what you do, too, is whenever you talk to them, say, hey, can you write my name down and put me on the cancellation list? So whenever somebody cancels, they call you first and they go, hey, Carson, can you come in today?
1: Is that extra work for them? I don't want to be difficult because I'm already being a pain.
2: When someone like you cancels, they have to fill that spot.
1: Oh, that's true.
2: It happens all the time. Other people are going through the same thing. So other people are canceling and you want to make sure that you're the person they call to fill in those gaps. And I mean, it works out. Usually that's
1: a solid tip, Bubba.
2: Yeah. You know, I'm not my first rodeo. I ain't hurt.

0: Dee and Bubba before the show.
1: Time for Bubba Knows Stuff.
2: I've got some stuff here about the world. Things that you may or may not have known. Did you know in Switzerland, flushing the toilet after 10 p.m. is illegal?
1: Nope.
2: It is. It is also illegal to chew gum in public in Singapore. In Italy, it is against the law to wear flip-flops in public. Like it's actual flip-flops.
1: Not a bad law.
3: Not mad at it.
1: Yeah.
2: In Florida, it is illegal to sing in public while wearing a swimsuit. That is an actual law. It's a Floridian law.
3: I applaud it.
2: In Australia, it is illegal to dress up as Batman. Like, that's great. In Scotland, if someone knocks on your front door and requires the use of your toilet, you must let them in. It is a law in Scotland. In France, it's illegal to name a pig Napoleon.
1: Well, they're still sensitive over that.
2: And then in Japan, finally, in Japan, it is illegal to be overweight. They have government programs to keep you thin.
1: Dude, and you have to weigh in at work.
2: You have to. Yes, they do all the stuff.
3: What?
1: Yes.
2: It's actually not illegal to be overweight, but it is illegal to try to not be overweight, I think is more the edge.
1: They go to work and they weigh in.
3: So do sumo wrestlers get like a pass? Or is that because it's their job?
2: It's their job. Okay. It's a requirement of their job.
3: Wow.
2: But yeah, so.
1: And those guys, man, you look really, they're not really, they're fat.
2: They're big.
1: It's not.
2: They got a lot of muscle under that layer.
3: Okay. Jeez.

0: starting the day off with the Big D and Bubba before the show.
1: Carson, how are you're back on the apps, right?
2: Actually, I just shut them down again.
1: Oh, okay. What happened?
2: Yeah, it's just we're heading into a really busy season, a fun season. I see my calendar filling up and I go, you know what, if I meet somebody in real life, great. But as of right now, I said I don't need to be distracted on my phone. What I will tell you though is after pausing the apps, I started getting inundated on TikTok with a matchmaking service. Uh-huh. I don't know, maybe it's your phone listening, right? And I thought, well, that's an interesting idea. And it's person that they meet with you, or I think it's a Zoom, and they talk to you about who you are, your interests, what you're looking for, and then they pick from their pool of people. They guarantee you 3 matches a week. And I was like, wow, I like this curated cultivation my heart. Absolutely. Yeah. Then they sent me the price.
1: Oh.
2: Ooh.
1: How much is that?
2: Almost $5,000.
3: For how long?
2: It doesn't actually say. They won't give you that information until you sign up for a consultation because they're going to give you the hard sell.
1: But it's definitely $5,000.
2: Yep. Well, I might have asked ChatGPT. I asked a little AI for the help on the price.
1: How much is it?
2: And yeah, and then there's no guarantee. They also said, like, yeah, we'll send this to you we'll let you know based on the tier you sign. That's their, according to AI.
3: There's lots of tiers.
2: It was the starting, right? Oh my gosh. Could you imagine? It's like investing.
1: Well, that's $5,000 for you. And then there's 3 a week. That's probably $5,000 for them too, right?
2: Yeah.
3: I would think the ladies pay less than the guys.
2: I don't know though.
1: Because I almost feel like it's almost like you're not on your own doing it. I think more ladies would want to do that.
2: That's what I was thinking. You might actually have more women signing up for this.
3: Do I have to start paying you for going through? Because Carson's been doing cutting my matches. Cut by Carson is pretty great. It's a great theme. She's been going.
2: Look at me.
3: No,
2: I am free of charge.
1: That's right. From the side.

0: You're waking up with the Big D and Bubba before the show.
1: I know how you guys love when I come up with games. I've come up with a new game. You may remember me from past games like Dinosaur or Skin Condition or Funeral Home or Trailer Park. Today it is Soccer Player or Atlanta Street Rapper.
2: Love this. All right. I'm all about this.
1: All right. We'll start off with an easy one. Tony Schnau.
2: Tony Schnau is totally a soccer player.
1: Anyone else?
2: Rapper.
3: I'm going to defer to Bubba and say soccer player.
1: Very, very famous Atlanta street rapper.
4: Yay!
3: Wrong.
4: Boom!
1: Danny Drinkwater.
2: I know that one. Soccer player.
3: Soccer.
1: That is
4: yes,
1: soccer player.
4: Baby.
1: All right. Just a little, can I throw you off of maybe? Because it is a soccer player. Or not. 2 feet Beano.
2: 2 feet Beano.
3: Rapper.
2: Gone. Soccer player.
1: Atlanta street rapper.
4: Wrong!
2: Boom! Well, you guys were right.
1: Danger Fourpence.
2: Oh, that's a rapper. Street rapper.
3: I love that name, though.
1: Yeah, that's a good one.
4: Yes, baby!
1: No, it's a Zimbabwe soccer player.
2: Oh, what?
5: That's a great name. That's one of those college football names.
1: I know. Bankroll Fresh.
6: That's my brother.
1: Anyone?
3: Rapper?
1: That is correct. Carson's very, very well known and respected Atlanta street rapper. 21 Savage.
2: That's a rapper.
1: It is. You're trying.
4: Yes, baby.
1: Creedence Clearwater Kuto.
3: I hope that's a soccer player.
2: Going with a soccer player.
6: Go rapper.
1: It's a Brazilian soccer player.
4: Yes!
3: Wow.
1: Named after Creedence Clearwater.
2: I love that.
3: It's amazing.
1: Laser Dim 7000.
2: Soccer player.
3: Rapper.
1: Oh, I've got every album.
4: Yes, baby.
1: And finally, Norman Conquest.
2: Norman Conquest.
3: Soccer player.
2: No, that's not a
6: rapper.
2: Soccer player. That happened. It's a historical event.
1: And the kid was named after it, and he plays soccer.
4: Yes.
1: Australian goalkeeper Norman Conquest. There you go.
0: The Big D and Bubba before the show. 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
1: What's up, Bubba?
2: I had a question for all of you because everybody's kind of involved here. Who drinks coffee besides me?
1: Me.
2: Okay. What do you guys think of the flavors I got this last time?
3: I like them.
2: Okay.
3: Yes.
2: I picked up caramel, maple cream.
1: Oh, is that what I smell?
3: French vanilla.
2: Blueberry crisp.
3: Yeah. Mocha.
2: French vanilla.
3: Yeah.
2: Mocha. Mm-hmm. Jamaican me crazy. Mm-hmm. Coconut.
3: Mm-hmm.
2: Yeah. And I was like, nobody said anything. And I changed the coffee flavors.
3: Yeah.
2: And I was about to make another order.
3: I prefer these ones to the previous ones.
2: Really?
3: Yeah.
2: Wow. Because usually when I get flavors, y'all have complained in the past that...
1: I did not know that coffee came in men's and women's. I like just straight up black coffee.
2: Dude, the Letterkenny quote came to me pretty quick.
1: Well, yeah, right. Letterkenny. Man, I miss Letterkenny. It is not. It's not my thing, man. I like it just black coffee. I'll put maybe a little touch of cream.
2: What I do is I mix it up, and Schaefer knows I'm meticulous about the way I will sit there and pour everything out.
3: It's retentive,
2: and then I'll mix it all up.
3: Not meticulous, retentive,
2: and I'll load it up like in total random. That way, you just grab a coffee.
1: He's committable.
2: Man, I'm definitely committed to the bit, but good. So I'm good to order some more of these flavors,
3: yeah.
2: Or do you want to go back to the...
3: It's your call, but I approve of this change.
1: I'll bring my own. Thank you.
2: Okay.

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1: Hey, what's up, man?
2: I'm going to have you guys dive into something, a conversation I had yesterday, really a

0: It was a heated argument between dudes. And, you know, it's when you have those heated arguments, things get flared up. You're stupid, you know. You're so dumb. It was about which sport takes the most skill.
1: Baseball.
0: And I said baseball.
2: Hockey. Basketball.
0: Golf. See, oh, my God. What?
1: Golf is a good one, though.
0: Golf is a good one, but it's...
3: Pool. Billiards.
0: I did. I brought up billiards. Geometry. I said, you have to do geometry, and you have to understand physics and all that kind of stuff.
1: No.
0: Yeah,
1: no.
0: You do. You have to understand how the ball is going to react.
1: That's not up there with all the sports.
0: But it's also the same with baseball. If you're a pitcher, having to understand, you know, spin ratios and all that kind of stuff to get the ball to do different things, where to put your fingers on the ball perfectly.
3: So what did your friend say?
0: Oh, we went through, it's funny, the hockey thing went through. They're like, dude, the speed of the game is so fast. I had one guy say in soccer, which, yeah, there's a lot of crazy footwork going on. I don't know.
1: I don't think basketball is at all, though.
4: But you have to be able to run, jump, catch, pass, shoot, everything. You know, golf, you just have to hit a ball. Baseball, you just have to, you know, throw a ball or catch a ball.
1: Yeah, but it's
4: I guess run around the bases fast.
0: No, again, baseball I find is baseball and football are very interesting because they're so specialized. Like I think basketball players, the only difference is how tall you are, where you end up playing. If you're a 7-footer, you're going to be under the rim. If you're a short guy, you're going to be a point guard. That's kind of the way basketball works. But in baseball and football, to be the difference between a really good pitcher and a really good hitter is a complete different skill set, and they're not interchangeable normally unless you're showy.
1: And I would say that it starts with baseball. You have to start it at a young age because it is such a skill sport. It's a hard skill.
3: Gymnastics has entered the chat.
0: Oh! Yeah, you know, that's actually what nobody brought up. That's a really good one.
3: Uh-huh.
0: Oh, wow.
3: Ice skating.
4: Again,
3: like,
4: hockey.
3: I mean, there's hockey, but then there's... you're doing flips and stuff and spins.
0: Trampolines. Is that a sport though? Because you're not scoring points. You're doing it's judged. Right. And I've always kind of felt
3: gymnastics is not a sport.
0: I don't know. I think it is.
1: Of course,
0: I think
1: it is. Bubba, stop talking.
3: I know. Just
1: stop talking.
0: I think they're
3: are we going to yell at you?

0: another before the show is in the books. 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
3: This report is sponsored by Mothers Against Drunk Driving.
4: President Trump is touting a newly announced deal with Iran. Trump announced the deal as he met with world leaders at the G7 summit in France early Monday. It's designed to reopen the Strait of Hormuz and implement a 60-day window for the U.S. and Iran to strike a long-term deal, curtailing Iran's nuclear ambitions. Primaries are being held today in Georgia, Alabama, Oklahoma, and Washington, D.C. Mark Mayfield fills us in.
5: President Trump's political muscle is being tested, including in Georgia's Senate race, where he gave a last-minute endorsement to GOP Congressman Mike Collins over former football coach Derek Dooley in their primary runoff. In Alabama's Republican Senate primary runoff, Trump-backed Congressman Barry Moore faces former Navy SEAL Jared Hudson. In Washington, D.C., primaries are being held for mayor and a new non-voting delegate to Congress. I'm Mark Mayfield.
4: An investigation continues into a B-52 bomber crash that left 8 people dead at Edwards Air Force Base in California.
6: This crash is deemed to be unsurvivable, and right now our thoughts and prayers are with the families of those that lost their loved ones.
4: Base officials say the crash happened late Monday morning during what they called a routine test mission northeast of Lancaster, California. The victims' names haven't been released, but base officials say they were a mix of uniformed military personnel, government civilians, and government contractors. A base official said, "We lost 8 great Americans." Forecasters are tracking a weather system that could become the first named tropical storm of the season. More from Rory O'Neill.
7: The National Hurricane Center is following a disturbance over northeastern Mexico that has a good chance of development over the next week. The system will enter the Gulf early Wednesday, where environmental conditions slightly favor its development.
4: If it further develops, officials say it will be called Arthur. I'm Michael Kastner.
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4: The nation's largest wind farm is set to start running this month, sending new electricity towards Arizona in Southern California. More from Tammy Trujillo.
9: The SunZia project in New Mexico has 916 turbines. That makes it more than 3 times larger than any other U.S. wind farm. A 550-mile power line will carry most of that electricity west, where hot weather can push power demand higher. The project will give the Southwest a major new source of electricity once the project is fully running. I'm Tammy Trujillo.
4: 5 women in Jersey City, New Jersey, are being treated after someone threw a substance at them. Authorities say the victims were standing outside Monday when the suspect stopped the car they were driving and threw what's believed to be sulfuric acid at them. All 5 victims were taken to a local hospital for skin burns and peeling. Prince Harry and Meghan Markle are supporting the UK's new social media ban for children under the age of 16. Reporter Will Guyette in London says the new law is modeled on a similar ban in Australia and could take effect next year.
10: It's going to be very interesting to see what the government is going to do for younger people, because let's not forget that many of these kids that have got accounts have been encouraged by parents and said it's okay to fake their age in order to get on them.
4: Harry and Meghan have been documented critics of the dangers of social media and issued a statement saying the ban is a welcome step forward. Today we celebrate a yummy treat that was named after a mistake, and the name walked the line of acceptable conversation. More from Bree Tennis.
11: In 1880, a candy maker overcooked some caramel and invented a dense, creamy treat. Back in the day, the word fudge was considered rebellious, and it stuck. It's easy to make, just 3 ingredients. So easy, college women used to make it in their dorm rooms, causing even more rebellion. We're a nation of fudge lovers, eating about 2 pounds each a year, mostly during the holidays. But today, seek it out.
4: Michael Kastner, NBC News Radio.
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17: Clear skies overnight with lows around 58. Southerly winds 5 to 10 miles per hour. Lots of sunshine Tuesday. Daytime highs approaching 76. Mainly clear skies Tuesday night, lows around 50. Dry with temperatures a bit above average Wednesday and Thursday, and highs from the upper 70s to the mid 80s. That's the latest from the South Sound Weather Center. I'm meteorologist Jennifer Wojcicki. Currently, it's 57 degrees.
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2: Thank you, Schaefer, for getting us the Zach Brown. And also, we're going to start using the Dan and Shay national anthem as well. It was from the UFC fight the other night. The flyover. Sounds so awesome.
3: Mm-hmm.
2: Goosebumps every time. All right, let's get this day started. We are Big D and Bubba. Thank you so much for having us on as we're coming to you from the Tractor Supply Studio for Life Out Here. Today, Stephen McBeed. From McBee Dynasty on Bravo is going to be coming by.
3: It's a third season. He's been on the show before, and
2: Carson loves when he comes by.
3: Yeah, he's one of those guys.
2: He's
3: man.
2: A good-looking fella.
3: Yeah, he is.
2: Yeah, so
3: some money.
2: Yeah, just a little heads up.
3: Money and abs. That's it.
2: And facial hair.
3: It's all it takes.
2: He's got a great mustache, like the Riley Green effect. That is coming up. He'll be here in just about an hour or so as we start it all off.
4: Flag waving, hail raising, sons of America. This is a Big D and Bubba show.
3: Hey, it's Big D and Bubba. 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And the thing with lean is it's not an injectable. So if you've got like...
2: No needles. No say needles. It out loud.
3: Yeah, that's right. 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
18: Highs level off around 76. Today, under mainly clear skies, southwest winds 10 to 15 miles per hour. Mainly clear skies again. Tonight, lows dip down to about 49. Daytime highs approaching 77. Tomorrow, sunshine mixed with clouds at times. Mainly clear Thursday, with daytime highs approaching 82. 87 Friday. That's the latest from the South Sound Weather Center. I'm meteorologist Shelley Lynn Blade. Currently 57.
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0: Tweet. Jessica says Adam and Eve were the first ones to ignore the Apple terms and conditions.
1: Sarah says, I'm not an expert at picking... Oh, I'm sorry. Sarah says, I'm an expert at picking leaves and heating them in water. It's my specialty.
0: Special tea. All right, Jacob says, did you hear the one about the kid who started a business tying shoelaces on the playground? It was the not for profit. K and not. Yeah, nah, all right.
1: These are good. Hannah says, I read that by law, you must turn on your headlights when it's raining in Sweden. Well, how am I supposed to know when it's raining in Sweden?
0: I know. All right, looking for your good tweet, tag us at Big D and Bubba.
2: Tweet, tweet, that's tasty tweet.
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0: El King and Miranda Lambert, Drunk and I Don't Want to Go Home. And hello, we're Big D and Bubba. 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
1: Do you guys see Fox is buying Roku?
0: No.
1: Yeah. Yeah, they're going to buy it. So they're buying the Roku. I don't know exactly what that means.
0: Are they going to call it Roku after that? And then it'll be Fox that rocks you.
1: No, they're not. Is it Roku is just, is that just a channel?
2: No, it's a series. I have a Roku. It's a bunch of channels. So you can use it. You can download apps to it. Like your Netflix.
0: It's like a Fire Stick.
2: It is free. It's like a Fire Stick. You can download, you can watch any sort of app you want, but also it has a series of channels that are, like, I watch a lot of rustic. So it's people, oh, here's Buying Alaska or Settling Montana. But then they have the Saved by the Bell channel, or you can watch the Walking Dead channel, or you can watch the Alfred Hitchcock Presents channel.
0: So it's kind of like Pluto, because Pluto does that too, where they have little channels that are specifically for one show.
2: Amazon does it too, if you have a Fire Stick.
0: Okay.
2: Amazon does channels as well. You can watch 3 days of Drew Carey, followed by 3 days of Growing Pains. Found that out when my dad was here.
1: Who watches all that?
2: My dad.
3: My parents.
2: I mean, also, is the Alfred Hitchcock Presents channel a favorite on my Roku? Yes, it is. I want to watch stuff from the 1960s.
1: Well,
2: I'm
1: sure they're going to see all that kind of stuff integrated. You know, they kind of move over to different platforms. It's,
2: Well, Roku's gotten into doing original programming. I think a lot of them, the way in Amazon is, and so you never know, this partnering with Fox, you get TV shows, maybe sports.
1: That could
2: be a good place to test out some of those things.
1: Like Netflix has started doing, doing more and more live sports. I know Amazon is doing a lot more live sports, mm-hmm. To where they're kind of creeping into. Listen, when YouTube TV came out, you know, it was pretty affordable. Now it's like $90 a month for mm-hmm. the full package. And so you can get, you know, hey, I don't want all these other channels.
4: Hulu's got live sports.
1: And so, you know, a lot of people are looking for options. So I don't know. Maybe we can get some cheaper options with the
0: cable
1: Fox
0: is now cheaper.
1: Roku.
0: I mean,
1: yeah, it's getting to the point where we're like, well,
0: we all got rid of cable because it was so expensive. And now because you have to have all the different channels and apps and things and whatever. Yeah.

0: Thomas Rhett and Riley Green. Half of me.
1: That sounds good, but I can't tell us because you're in it or not.
0: With Big D and Bubba.
2: Nobody knows cars better than Bubba. Not that I know of. There are people who do.
0: No, there's a lot of people who know cars better.
2: I don't know them, but I don't know you. Oh.
0: Well, I will say this. One of my my favorite car world stories right now is what I wanted to bring up. Corvette owners are reporting some paint issues with their car because apparently the new Corvettes are having paint chip off because they're going so fast. It speeds over 180 miles an hour. The paint is just flaking off.
2: No, that's not a joke.
0: No, that's not a joke at all.
2: Because they're going so fast that literally the paint comes off?
0: The paint is coming off. That's insane. So apparently what it is the rear down of the rear wing puts so much downforce that it's causing turbulence right there. And it's chipping the paint. That's how much wind is happening. Because
2: dude, that's fast.
0: At 180 miles an hour, then you're causing that rotation, that turbulence coming off the wing for the downforce. It's got to be 200 plus. It's like tornado winds.
2: What's the fastest you've ever been on a car?
0: In my own?
2: Yeah, driving. You driving.
0: 153.
2: 153.
0: Yeah.
2: In what? What was it?
0: That was in that Porsche, and that was when I was like, yeah, I got nervous because the front end started feeling light. Like, it was like, I'm like
2: going to take off.
0: Yeah, well, not, yeah, it did. It felt like if I had wings, I could have rotated. Pilots know that. But yeah, I was like, I should probably shut this down. But I did it under very safe, closed conditions, under police supervision, so there was that too.
2: Under police, they were chasing you?
0: No. One of our buds back in the day shut the road down. Remember, he was like the both ends.
2: I don't remember this. Yeah. Are you saying that you had a cop?
0: You know,
2: shut the road down.
0: I'm not saying his name, but
2: and
0: you know
2: went 153 miles an hour, and they had.
0: Yeah,
2: are you kidding me?
0: He asked me how fast it would go.
2: What do you think? You're in you're Bono? You think you're U2?
0: He asked me how fast it would go.
2: Are you?
0: And I said,
2: joking?
0: I don't know. I said, I've never driven it like that. And he goes, you want to? And I was like, yeah.
2: Dude, so bury the lead. Go with that. Good Lord. What a
0: story. I wasn't chipping paint off.
2: Dang.
0: But it was crazy.

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1: What's up, Garrett?
2: I was just going to ask you guys, do the speed limit is enforced by aircraft signs on the highway? Is that just something to scare us, or is that real? Is there actually something that's watching us in the sky?
1: So here's what you need to do. And every time you see one of those signs, look for an airport. So now it is, Liz, I do have a friend of mine, Jason, who state police, and occasionally they would use aircraft. This is back in the day anyway.
0: You would notice the, here's how you really know. There's usually a line, a horizontal mark. White line that goes across the road. And then there's another one maybe, 500 feet ahead or whatever. And so what they would do is the aircraft would, they can't run radar from the sky, but they can hit a stopwatch when you hit one line and stop it when you hit the second, and they know your speed.
1: And then they call down to a unit on the ground, hey, and describe your car, and they pull you over. Again, yes,
0: it happened a lot back in the day.
1: Nowadays, I know it's just they put the signs up near airports because they know planes are going to be in the air, and so you look up and you see a plane and you slow down.
3: Oh,
0: it is a wonderful
3: tactic. Psychologically.
0: Yeah, wonderful tactic, and that's basically what it's turned into. And the thing is, there's so many small rural airports around, you know, that it's great, especially on back roads and things like that, where they don't want you speeding, you know, like out in the country or whatever. They put those out there because there's all these rural airports, and they're like, and crop dusting, they'll do the same thing. They'll put speed monitor by aircraft.
1: You're right.
0: Those who know, but those who don't, you go, it might be a cop.
2: With drones, though. They can bring it back in full force.
1: And it's way more affordable, too.
0: Yeah.
1: Ooh.
0: Oh,
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1: Hey, what's up? It's Big D and Bubba. You know, Father's Day almost here. And let's be honest, this year you want to give your dad something that he actually needs and will really love.
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8: While many types of algae are beneficial, some blue-green algae can produce toxins that make people and animals sick. This year, experts say drought conditions, low snowpack, and warmer, shallower lakes and rivers could increase the risk of toxic blooms across the state. Health officials warn that harmful algae aren't always easy to spot. Watch for water that looks like green paint, pea soup, foam, scum, or thick floating mats. Even clear water can contain toxic algae growing below the surface. I'm John McKay on the PNW Ag Network.
7: Well, speaking of water, last week, the East Columbia Basin Irrigation District broke ground on the EL-80.6 delivery system outside of Othello. That is one of several construction projects the district is addressing right now. ECBID President Dwayne Anderson says at the same time, they're constructing a sister canal, the EL-84.7, which is slated to come online in 2027.
9: It's a 40.4 million dollar project in about 7,000 acres, and it's a pressurized system. And

0: we're allowed to put that in a bank, so to speak, and use that other places where we can put water on land that is available.
1: Once again, that was ECBID President Dwayne Anderson. This is the PNW Ag Network.
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0: Texas, it's Ella Langley with Big D and Bubba.
1: So, did you guys, you know Six Flags, the amusement park, mm-hmm. Six Flags over Texas, Six Flags, they have all over the place.
0: Yeah.
1: Do you know why it's called Six Flags?
2: No.
1: You guys will have no, I'm telling you, I found this out on some random video. It just was like a trivia question, and they moved on, and I had to hit pause and go, wait, what? It's named Six Flags, Six Flags over Texas, originated, because that's the amount of countries the flag has flown over Texas, over the history. There have been six flags that have flown, different flags flown
0: over. They flew them whenever they first did the park. They flew all six flags from the former...
1: Whoever, okay. Yeah, so you had Spain,
2: Texas at the time.
1: Spain, France, I don't even know. I can't even tell you all the rest of them, but yeah, there were six of them. And they named the entire thing Six Flags.
2: Oh.
1: See? I was the same way.
0: That's actually not bad. I mean, that's kind of a cool little thing.
2: That's a very out-of-the-box way to name an amusement park.
1: Yeah, like it's not like called, Flubberland or something.
2: I mean, Disney just named it after himself. That's not creativity.
1: Exactly.

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4: Georgia, Alabama, Oklahoma, and Washington, D.C. hold primary elections today. In Alabama's Republican Senate primary runoff, Trump-backed Congressman Barry Moore faces former Navy SEAL Jared Hudson. In Washington, D.C., primaries are being held for mayor and a new non-voting delegate to Congress. President Trump is speaking out on efforts to end the war with Iran.
5: We have our deal done with Iran, and it should be successful. It goes to a second stage, which I think will be actually easier.
4: Following a meeting with the Emir of Qatar on the sidelines of the G7 summit in France today, Trump told reporters the U.S. would not be investing in Iran, despite what he called a rumor that got out there yesterday. He said the most important part of the deal is that Iran will never have a nuclear weapon. Exact details of the agreement have yet to be made public, but according to reports, it will open the Strait of Hormuz and open a 30-day window to strike a long-term deal. Severe storms are expected to take aim at parts of the Midwest and Northeast this week. More from Mark Mayfield.
6: The weather threat is expected to start today with gusty winds and hail set to hit parts of Illinois, Indiana, and Michigan. Major cities like Chicago, Indianapolis, and Detroit could all be impacted. Later in the week, the severe weather threat is expected to move into New York City, Washington, D.C., and other large East Coast cities. This comes just days after both regions were hit by destructive winds and large hail. I'm Mark Mayfield.
4: Accused CEO killer Luigi Mangione is set to be back in a New York courtroom today for a hearing. He's charged in the murder of United Healthcare CEO Brian Thompson on a New York City sidewalk in 2024. I'm Michael Kastner.
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1: Highs level off around 76. Today, under mainly clear skies, southwest winds 10 to 15 miles per hour. Mainly clear skies again tonight. Lows dip down to about 49. Daytime highs approaching 77. Tomorrow, sunshine mixed with clouds at times. Mainly clear Thursday, with daytime highs approaching 82. 87 Friday. That's the latest from the South Sound Weather Center. I'm meteorologist Shelley Lynn Blade. Currently, it's 56 degrees. K-A-Y-O.
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1: Big

0: Never get off the bus.
1: What's up, Carson? What you got?
2: I started watching Off Campus. It's been out for about a month.
1: What's Off Campus?
2: Okay. Look, we're in a void because Bridgerton, we're waiting for the new season. Outlander ended. Heated rivalry. We've got like another year. So it's filling that void of female gaze, dirty stuff. And it's been all over my TikTok. Everybody who's into those fandoms, like,
1: so
2: oh my god.
1: So this is like softcore porn, like old Skinamax stuff.
2: That guy,
3: it's called a romantic drama.
2: Right, okay. But it's
1: a harlequin, says grandma.
2: They're in college, and it's a hockey player, and the music nerd, and they fake date. There's already been, there's only one bed. It's got all the tropes. Great. I'm in.
3: Man, you remember eating your mom's. First step, she'd have those all over the place. Oh. Mama Sue. I mean, she would come home from church. She would sit down and read these books. And I was like, what? I just thought it was like Hansel and Gretel. No.
2: You thought it was hand-holding.
3: It was bosom talk.
2: Yes, it was heaving.
3: It was lots of heaving.
2: Yes, it was.
3: Yes.
2: Yep. Uh-huh. This one, though, I will say is what... I gotta be honest, the production quality's not great. It looks kind of budgety, but the soundtrack is good because it's a lot of 80s. So I'm like, there's Billy Idol, we got some Elton John thrown in. So they're at a campus party, and some chick's trying to hit on the hot guy, and the hot guy plugged in his phone, and he's playing Poison.
3: Oh,
2: let's go!
3: All right.
2: To which she says, I would have not have pegged you for an oldies guy.
3: Oh.
2: The gasp, I gasped.
3: Yeah.
2: My sugar wafers flew out of my mouth. My offense level, I started sending it to my Gen Z friends going, why did you not warn me that I am now oldies? I felt so decrepit that I'm watching now
1: targeted.
2: Children in college, and they're calling Poison oldies, and I am going to go back to my hovel now with my shawl over my head.
1: You know, it's a weird thing when you hit that point.
2: This isn't always bad, but I'm addicted. Yeah. Let's go.
3: Off Campus, all right.
0: Big D.
4: And
0: Bubba.
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17: South Sound weather.
18: Highs level off around 76 today under mainly clear skies. Southwest winds 10 to 15 miles per hour. Mainly clear skies again tonight. Lows dip down to about 49. Daytime highs approaching 77. Tomorrow, sunshine mixed with clouds at times. Mainly clear Thursday, with daytime highs approaching 82. 87 Friday. That's the latest from the South Sound Weather Center. I'm meteorologist Shelley Lynn Blade. Currently, it's 55 degrees.
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0: Brantley Gilbert and Bottoms Up with Big D and Bubba. Got Stephen McBee of McBee Dynasty on Bravo coming up in just a few minutes.
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1: All right, let's see how many you guys get and how many you know. These are famous sayings and their origins.
2: In early silent films, they often ended in chase scenes. So when audiences would want them to just skip the boring parts, they would say, cut to the chase.
1: Didn't know that.
2: Medieval bakers would usually add an extra loaf just so they wouldn't get punished for selling underweight bread. That's why 13 pieces is referred to as a baker's dozen.
1: Yeah, I knew that.
2: In sailing, the ropes that control the sails are known as sheets. If multiple sheets are loose, it will cause the boat to rock, making people stumble around as if they're drunk. This is how we got the term three sheets to the wind. Beds were once made of ropes that had to be pulled tight to support the mattress. This is where we got the term sleep tight.
1: Okay.
2: In medieval times, an unwanted guest might be served a cold piece of meat instead of a hot meal. This was the host's way of politely asking them to leave, also known as giving them the cold shoulder.
1: You might think this term came from
2: people who were buried alive, but it's actually from horse racing. Refers to when people would substitute accomplished horses for amateur horses during a race just to secure the win. But the horses had to look alike. The term dead is a synonym for exact, and ringer is the term for fake. So these horses were known as dead ringer.
1: I love all that stuff.
3: Also, I don't think anybody thought dead ringer was had anything to do with being buried alive.
0: The buried alive thing was they had a bell that was attached inside of the coffin.
3: Yeah,
0: for a
3: I understand
0: while.
3: That, but
0: the
3: I don't
0: bell. There
3: think
0: was a dead ringer.
3: Yeah, I don't think any of us thought dead ringer as being an exact duplicate made any sense compared to a bell if you're buried alive.
1: Yeah, I get it. The connection.
3: Yeah, I think she stretched there.
1: Cold shoulder of that.
3: Yeah, that was a good one.

0: 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Hello.
1: Good morning. My name is Dixie, and I listen to your show when I'm driving every morning. I drive for a living, and I'm listening to you guys talking about being big guys. Believe me, there's nothing wrong with that. There's nothing worse than a skinny little man.
2: Well, thank you, Dixie.
3: Thank you.
1: Seriously, nothing like a big guy.
2: I feel bad for the skinny little men that just heard that being declared.
1: There's nothing worse than a skinny little man. So hang in there. You guys are great.
2: Thank you, Dixie. I appreciate it.
1: You guys take care. Bye-bye.

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1: Hey, it's season 3 of the show on Bravo, the McBee Dynasty. Stephen McBee Jr. in the studio with us.
2: What
1: good
2: up,
1: to see
2: dude?
1: You again, man.
2: What's
1: how you
2: going
1: doing?
2: On, guys? Good to see you. Been well.
1: I see that you don't know how to get a good clean shave. You still have that 5 o'clock shadow thing going.
2: That's right. That's right. Got to have a little facial hair on the farm.
1: Do you know that they did a study and they said what makes men attractive to women? Uh-huh. And having what you have right there, that little, it was off the charts.
2: Really?
3: So, oh, absolutely.
2: Just a little scruff?
1: Yeah. Okay. So just a little, it beat full beard and clean shaven.
0: Yeah, they don't like the full beard as much as the guys think.
3: No, just that rough, when they say 5 o'clock shadow that it is, it's evening, you've been out all day, you just, it's hot. It is a look.
0: Do you like it scratchy, or do you like it where it's a little longer and softer?
3: No, I like it.
1: Carson, touch him right now.
3: I am not going to make him uncomfortable.
1: Close your eyes.
3: You're making me uncomfortable. Right when it's just a little bit, not super long, but you have a very good length on that.
2: Well, thank you. I went through a phase where it was a very polarizing look. I had a mustache, and that one's very hit or miss.
0: I think you had a mustache the last time you came here. Maybe.
2: I did. Oh yeah.
1: Okay, Bubba.
3: You made an impact
1: on that boy.
2: He was a positive mustache guy.
0: Okay, yeah. We may have both had mustaches at the same time.
1: Love some Bravo. So the season now, it's. So if you don't know, give us, for those who don't know anything about the show, a 30-second synopsis of it.
2: Yes, we are a big family farm and ranch up in northern Missouri. I've got 3 younger brothers, so it's 4 boys. Our dad is in the operation. We've got a very large farming and ranching operation. It's sort of the reality version of Yellowstone. We're not quite as cool and not quite as good looking, but that's basically what it is.
1: But it's a real working cattle.
2: Oh, 100%. Yeah. We run 2,000 head of cattle, 250 head of bison, a bunch of other animals, and then we have a big farming operation.
1: Did you bring some cattle with us, with you today? Because I can't afford steaks anymore.
2: It's insane.
1: Why is it so expensive?
2: Well, because cattle numbers are as low as they were in the 1950s, 1960s, and America's population has grown tremendously since then. So, supply and demand.
1: So, they can't make more cows?
2: The problem is, everyone wants beef, and no one wants to keep back their cows to use as future mama cows when they can sell it as a $50 steak. So that's the problem right now, is no one's wanting to hold back their cows and let them be mama cows.
1: Oh, gotcha.
3: Wow. Mm-hmm.
1: All right, Stephen McBee is with us. The new season, it's season 3.
2: Mm-hmm.
1: Who thought this would have lasted 1?
2: We never could have imagined. Never could have imagined that anyone would enjoy watching some small town rednecks from northern Missouri. But here we are.
1: Here we are. Tom Bravo. We'll talk more with Stephen coming up.

0: Josh Ross, hate how you look. It's Big D and Bubba coming to you from the Tractor Supply Studio for Life Out Here.
1: Stephen McBee Jr., the McBee Dynasty. It's on Bravo, celebrating season 3. Since you guys are a working, and I know you guys get into like all the, you know, there's drama and that kind of stuff. I particularly like it just from the cattle ranch part of it. Mm-hmm. Can you help Bubba? He doesn't cook
0: at all.
1: And so right. I'm trying to get him. If he was to go to the grocery store, mm-hmm. what is a cut of meat that anyone can go and you'd be like, hey, don't sleep on this one. It's not a filet. First off, just my opinion, filets are fine.
0: I find it's too much price for too little meat on a filet.
1: It's not a great taste. It's just kind of,
2: Correct.
1: What's a good
0: cut? I like it when it's fattier.
1: Yeah, what's a good cut that's inexpensive and is like, don't sleep on it?
2: I mean, heck, you can't get away with anything being inexpensive in the beef world these days. But if I had my choice of cut, it would be Kansas City strip. Most people call it a New York strip, but for me, I refuse to do so. So it's Kansas City strip for me. It has that nice mixture of leanness and a little bit of fattiness, and it's right now it's decently priced.
1: You like it better than a ribeye?
2: I do. The ribeyes are too fatty for me.
1: It's a bit too fatty.
2: Yeah.
1: The end, they don't get trimmed quite right. Correct. I have to end up trimming them myself.
0: All right, so I have to go take this a step further. What if I'm on a budget and I really want to get some meat, but I also just don't want to pay a whole bunch of money? What is the best cut of meat? Mm. I know you were just talking about the strip, but what is the best cut of meat for the budget conscious?
2: Top sirloin.
0: Okay.
2: Top sirloin steak. And that's a very good cut. If you treat it right on the grill, you can end up having a very good steak cut out of it. And it's running, you know, anywhere from $14 to $16 a pound right now.
1: Jeez.
2: Wow. Yeah, it's for a sirloin. It's expensive. Yeah.
1: Man.
2: Ground beef's running $8 to $10 a pound.
1: I'm making it in my garage. I'm doing lab-grown meat in my garage.
2: It's probably cheaper than real beef at this point.
3: I mean, I can offer you a coupon for my Impossible Burgers.
0: Man, I don't know if I could eat lab-grown anything. I'm sure.
2: I couldn't do it myself, but man, I'll tell you what. If you've got a gold brick right now or a filet, you'd be tossing and turning to decide which one was worth more at this point.
0: Yeah, wow.
1: Anything that's crazy on this season of the show?
2: Yeah, for being in the middle of nowhere and running a farm and ranch, you would not think we'd have that much drama. And I could never imagine that we'd have more in season 3 than we did in seasons 1 and 2, but we've definitely cranked it up a notch.
1: Got kids now. Kids involved.
2: We do have kids involved. Yeah. And that is awesome. That's my favorite part of this season is getting to see the next generation of McBees and how special the grandbabies have been to our family. Through all of the difficulties and challenges we have on the farm, those little babies have provided such a light for us and our family, and we have grown so much closer because of them.
1: It's pretty cool. Check it out. It's season 3 of the McBee Dynasty. It is on Bravo. You can check it out. Stephen is unbelievably ugly and not attractive at all. So, ladies,
0: there's a reason why we're on radio and he's on TV.
1: That's exactly right. Stephen McBee, thank you, brother. Good to see you again. Yeah,
2: good to see y'all, too.
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1: Bubba, what's the George Washington thing you're talking about?
0: Oh, the Jeep deal. This is so cool. If your name is George Washington, or maybe if you know somebody named George Washington, right now there is a chance that you could win a Jeep Wrangler just for being named George Washington. Well, with a catch. Because first,
1: you have to buy it.
0: For you to win, no, for you to win, America has got to win at soccer. So if we win the World Cup, Jeep is going to give away a whole bunch of Jeeps to George Washington's.
2: How many?
0: I think they're doing 100.
2: Wow.
1: So they just take them all and put them in a hat kind of deal?
0: Or do you know? If the U.S. team finishes on top of the world this summer, the first 100 eligible living Americans legally named George Washington who register will have the chance to drive home in a new Jeep.
1: Oh, so you got to sign up.
0: Yeah, so okay. That's what I'm saying. So if you got a friend.

0: or somebody named George Washington, or maybe somebody in your family, go, I guess, to the Jeep website. You can sign up for that right there, because again, the first 100 who get signed up and you're legal and you're alive and the whole thing can win a Jeep after we win the World Cup this year.
1: What are our DraftKings odds of us winning the World Cup?
0: 60-1.
1: 60-1?
0: 60-1. But, I mean,
2: dude, is that good or bad?
0: It's not great.
2: Okay.
0: It's not great. I mean, it's very much middle of the road to the back of the pack. But the point is, we're playing at home. We're motivated, as we saw this past week. You know, we came out there. We're playing a different brand of soccer, football, than the world has ever seen America play. It was very PlayStation, man. I loved it. It was attack, attack, attack, score, score, score. And
1: we had a bald eagle flying over,
0: dude. And yeah, it only gets better from here. So yeah. So again, just go to the Jeep website if you know a George Washington, or if you're George Washington, and try to win yourself a Jeep.

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2: 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Your update on your news coming up as it is 7 a.m. Good morning. We are Big D and Bubba.
3: This report is sponsored by Mothers Against Drunk Driving.
4: President Trump says the Iran peace deal is completed and going to a second stage, but Blake Sifton reports from Tel Aviv that the news is being met with sharp criticism in Israel.
5: Israel was, of course, not in these negotiations. They were completely sidelined in these negotiations. And the media here is really jumping on the fact that Prime Minister Netanyahu admitted yesterday that the Israeli government doesn't even know the exact details of this agreement.
4: In an address last night, Netanyahu didn't criticize the deal, but did distance himself from it. And he says he doesn't plan to withdraw Israeli forces from Lebanon. Speaking today in France on the sidelines of the G7 summit, President Trump expressed frustration with Israel's recent actions in Lebanon and suggested Syria take care of Hezbollah, saying it would likely do a better job. But he said that the fighting in Lebanon would not affect the Iran deal. Multiple people have been arrested for discussing plans to attack the UFC event at the White House. That's according to FBI Director Kash Patel. The plot included using drones and a gunman to cause harm at the event on Sunday. The FBI and Secret Service reportedly uncovered the plans in messages between the suspects. It's unclear how far along the group was in planning the attack. Primaries are being held today in Georgia, Alabama, Oklahoma, and Washington, D.C. More from Mark Mayfield.
6: President Trump's political muscle is being tested, including in Georgia's Senate race, where he gave a last-minute endorsement to GOP Congressman Mike Collins over former football coach Derek Dooley in their primary runoff. In Alabama's Republican Senate primary runoff, Trump-backed Congressman Barry Moore faces former Navy SEAL Jared Hudson. In Washington, D.C., primaries are being held for mayor and a new non-voting delegate to Congress.
4: I'm Michael Kastner.
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17: South Sound weather.
18: Highs level off around 76. Today, under mainly clear skies, southwest winds 10 to 15 miles per hour. Mainly clear skies again tonight. Lows dip down to about 49. Daytime highs approaching 77. Tomorrow, sunshine mixed with clouds at times. Mainly clear Thursday, with daytime highs approaching 82. 87 Friday. That's the latest from the South Sound Weather Center. I'm meteorologist Shelley Lynn Blade. Right now, it's 57 degrees.
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1: Bubba with his dating update.
0: Oh, this one's actually not about me. This one is about helping the guys out there, which ultimately will help the ladies out there, because guys don't know how to be attractive. Because, ladies, you know, your whole life is taught, you know, it's fashion magazines, it's websites, it's this and that, and movies and tutorials. Dudes don't know how to do it. Real quick, guys, here's some very easy things. If you're on the apps and you're trying to get dates and whatever and it's just not working, a couple things. First of all, get rid of all the generic statements and things like that. That way, you know, I love to travel. Family is important. Instead, just say, my parents randomly show up, we'll take long weekends, and blah, blah, blah. You know, make some kind of thing out of it. Tell a story with your profile rather than just saying, love kids.
2: Do you read people's profiles?
0: I do.
2: Oh.
0: I do. Yeah.
2: I just look at the pictures, and that's when I decide.
0: The pictures bring me in. I then read it and say, okay, you know what? This person sounds like a good fit, or they don't. And I, yeah.
2: You'd really have to write something horrific for me to change my mind of like, ooh, that's a real hot guy. And then I'm like,
0: okay, but what if he's marginal? Then you're like, okay.
2: Yeah, then I'm probably already
0: What if he's an average dude and, you know, the pictures aren't offensive?
2: Yeah.
0: But then you read his profile and you go, you know what, he sounds like a good dude.
2: Yeah, if I already got far enough where I'm looking at picture number six, you're probably getting the swipe right.
0: Dudes, get rid of all the cliches. Partner in crime, looking for my person.
1: Ride or die.
0: Jim looking for Pam, all that stuff.
1: What, sung in a song?
0: Carson and all the ladies have seen all the profiles, and they all say the same thing. Get rid of it. Also, big, big, big one. Review your photos right now. Just stop and think to yourself on your dating profiles. Your very first picture should be one. It's a very clear shot, maybe of you smiling, probably without a hat, if possible.
2: Also, just you. Please don't make me go to the second picture to find out which of the six you are.
0: That's exactly what I was going to say. No sunglasses, not a hat. Don't do a fish pic right there.
2: Also, I already know which one you are. You're the least attractive in that group.
0: Man, that works both ways, by the way.
2: Oh, no. I mean, I'm guilty, too. I put pictures of me and my hot friends.
0: One picture with friends is all you need on there. And, you know, maybe throw a picture on there that'll start a conversation. You know, learning how to scuba dive, or you doing a volunteering thing, or something that she'll find interesting that maybe she'll go, I want to talk to this guy.
2: Maybe a screenshot of your 401k.
0: Also, guys, last thing, stop trying to look tough.
1: Thank you for saving this, Carson. Yes. Trying to look what?
0: Stop tough? Trying to look tough. It's okay. A huge mistake. Ladies know if you're safe for them or not, and if you're going to be able to keep them safe and all that. Just stop trying to do the mysterious, dangerous guy thing. It doesn't work for you.
3: 1-800-667-8686. I'm your announcer, David Angel, and Big D and Bubba will be right back.
1: Hey, what's up? It's Big D and Bubba. You know, Father's Day almost here. And let's be honest, this year you want to give your dad something that he actually needs and will really love.
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21: Highs level off around 76. Today, under mainly clear skies, southwest winds 10 to 15 miles per hour. Mainly clear skies again. Tonight, lows dip down to about 49. Daytime highs approaching 77. Tomorrow, sunshine mixed with clouds at times. Mainly clear Thursday, with daytime highs approaching 82. 87 Friday. That's the latest from the South Sound Weather Center. I'm meteorologist Shelley Lynn Blade. Right now, it's 59 degrees.
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2: He's here.
0: He's with us.
1: Bubba, I am having the same issues with these apps that you and Carson are having, and it makes me feel better that people like you are struggling with it like I am, bud. But it has been an absolute nightmare.
0: Now, by people like you, you mean handsome, debonair, really awesome dudes?
2: Yeah, I do.
1: I mean, you guys are, you know, you're good-looking guys. You're famous guys. Carson is hot as heck.
0: No, we're fame adjacent.
1: Struggling with it.
2: Yeah, we're fame adjacent.
0: You know, we're fame adjacent. Like, hey, we know fame.
1: If I'm struggling, it makes me feel a little better.
0: It is really, and you know what? It's so funny because no matter who you talk with, it's the same story. I know a very incredibly hot person, and she is like, she's got the same drama on Raya. I'm like,
2: what's Raya?
0: That's the one for really hot people and celebrities.
2: What are you on? Are you on Bumble? Is that
1: I'm on the same, the Bumble and the Hinge, and I think it does more harm than good at this point. I'm very close to deleting it. Carson may have bumped me over the edge of that. She mentioned something about deleting them because she has enough to do without them.
2: Yeah.
1: And I think that's going to be my signal to get rid of these things, guys, because to be honest with you, it's not the best for the self-esteem.
0: No,
1: you fire out, you know, 100 messages and nothing comes back.
0: You know, why don't you do this? And here's a really good way to do it. Don't fire out 100 messages. Just leave your app out or your thing out there. Let the likes come to you. And instead of, it's like fishing. Instead of sitting out there, I mean, you know how it is. If you sit out there for a while and you let it happen, you'll get a bite. And I think that's the way to go. Then you're not stressing about it, and you're not worried about it, and you're not overthinking things. Because right now, it's in your head, and you're like, what's wrong with me? And there's nothing wrong with you. It's the situation, and people are disposable, and you're shopping online for humans. It's a bizarre marketplace.
1: It is. Well, hey, thank you, guys. I appreciate the advice. I love the show. But I've spoken to you guys before. I found you in 2011 down in the Florida Keys, and I've been living and listening ever since.
2: Well, we're glad to have you, man. Good luck to you. And if you need any more boosts, let us know. We'll build you up.
0: We got you.
1: Thank you, guys.
2: All right,
1: have
2: hang
1: a great
2: in there.
1: Day.
2: All right, bye.
1: Okay, boys. Bye-bye.

0: Big D and Bubba, 1-800-667-8686.
1: So our friends Locash and Parmalee put out this... So, first off, Keith Urban has the Yacht Rock album that came out on Friday, this past Friday. Locash, Parmalee, they come out with a similar... Like, it's this right here. And they come out with it on the same day. Now, what are the chances that there would be two Yacht Rocky-sounding...
2: Whatever she was playing, man.
1: I know you're gonna. I love this era. This era.

0: purposely had this come out on the same day Keith Urban's came out?
1: I don't know if it's purposely for the same day, but
2: come
1: I do
2: on,
1: think
2: of course it is.
1: Really? You think so?
2: Yes, but I won't call and ask.
1: Man, I think it's timing right now, because this whole genre, this whole yacht rock thing has been building for the last couple of years.
3: So many songs that absolutely are that 70s vibe. And I know they've been teasing this song for a while. Mm-hmm. And I, like, first listen, I go, you got me. You got me. And I get it that it's an interpolation, but also this is what Low Cash does. They always get me.
1: Yeah.
3: Because they're so clever like that. Bring me
1: to This sounds like The Pool. This sounds like the beach. It sounds like summer.
0: Yeah.
3: You also gave me a project because I want to go through and see how many references I can catch.
0: I heard one. That's why I sing this way. That's a Daryl Singletary song of, you know, singing like George Jones.
1: Mama spanked me with that George Jones record.
0: Mama hit me with the George Jones album. That's why I sing this way.

0: 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Tractor Supply for life out here. Good morning. We're Big D and Bubba.
1: You know, we do the sounds like songs that sound like other songs. There's a TikToker. She is a music professor of some sort. And she was talking about the new Taylor Swift. And I was like, it's easier for me just to play it and steal it from her than do all the song clips. But listen, here we go.
2: Taylor Swift's new song, Toy Story. What song did it remind you of? Here's Taylor.
3: Life has ways of leaving those days behind.
2: Did you hear Laverne and Shirley?
3: Do it our way.
2: Cat Stevens.
4: Maybe I'm grieving that if you want to leave.
2: Donna Summer. Queen.
5: Point of order, that's not Donna Summer, that's a Barry Manilow song she covered, but okay.
1: Oh my gosh, really?
5: Yes.
1: Really, Carson?
5: So really? Could it be magic? Are you asking me to not acknowledge that?
0: The little going up part.
2: Donna Summer.
5: Barry Manilow.
2: Queen. Roberta Flack.
6: A stranger to
2: entirely.
1: She went
2: Taylor
1: into this
2: Swift's
1: whole
2: new song, Toy
1: yeah,
2: Story.
1: She went into this whole thing about how the nostalgia is important to music and how that Taylor doesn't do it. It's not happenstance. She doesn't, you know, it's not a mistake. She is good at what she does.
0: You have to be. It's a weird thing. What was it that Luke Combs said?
5: Yeah.
0: About
5: you need,
0: like,
5: when you release something new, it already needs to feel familiar.
0: Yeah.
5: Kind of paraphrasing, but.
1: Yeah.
5: Yeah, that's
1: so. That's
5: wow.
1: A good way of doing it, and so I think that's why a lot of times you hear songs. Probably why we even do the whole, you know, sounds like bit on the air,
0: yeah,
1: is because there are a lot of songs that sound like that. But some of them, like this one, that Taylor Swift's song, is designed to sound like something else.

0: song sounds familiar. I knew it, I knew you. Love it. It's Taylor Swift with Big D and Bubba.
1: Hey, what's up, Carson?
2: So I wonder, did I upset a medical professional? I'm going to let you guys tell me if I was bad in this situation. I hope you did. I didn't. I was getting blood drawn. And she's got there in the crease of my elbow, and she's poking and she's prodding, trying to find the vein. And I know my veins are not always easy to find. So I just made some bet. Oh, yeah, they like to hide. And she goes, no, I'm just making sure I find a good one. And I was like, okay. Like, I was trying to be friendly and whatever. And, well, it's been almost a week since I had that blood drawn. And what do you see there in my elbow, Bubba?
0: You still have it.
2: Oh, yeah. Oh, I got the bruise. I got it. And when she stuck that needle in, and then all of a sudden she had to maneuver it.
1: Oh, it's the worst.
2: You should not be allowed to talk.
0: I mean, I give blood regularly.
2: You know how many times you get that over text every day?
0: I give blood regularly, and I have pretty good veins. Like, yeah. I mean, right here, they go, ooh. They always pop the same ones. And I'm like, I can't imagine how hard it must be to do that job. Like, when you're thinking about trying to, you're basically poking a needle into something that you really can't see through. It's not exactly translucent, but you kind of see a little shape there. So you're like, I think this is it.
2: Which is why they're safe from AI, but I couldn't help but notice that she got a little short with me. And now I have this lovely shade of teal and purple on my arm that won't go away.
0: Teach you to get snippy.
1: It's the worst. Imagine being me, super fat guy. It's like playing darts through a mattress. Like you can't. It's impossible. Literally impossible.
3: I'm your announcer, David Angel. And Big D and Bubba will be right back. 1-800-667-8686.
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12: Hi, I'm Connie Britton, and I want to share with you the experience of Donna in Washington. She writes, I got injured about 5 years ago. 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I've tried to find other work, but I'm 68 now. 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This week is tough, though, because I had to get my tooth fixed. So I only have $10 in my checking account. But it will be okay. I at least have food because of this pantry.

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1: What's up, Bubba?
0: So, you know, we went to that party for my daughter's graduation. And all. Okay, so we did all that. And while we're there, five people are around me. And my so for those of you who don't know, my ex-wife is now engaged. And like five people were around. And my son says, so when they finally get married, are you going to go? Man, that is the worst thing to do in public.
1: Oh, people can hear. Oh, there's five people around.
0: Yeah, there's five people around.
1: Like Frank, what are you doing, dude?
2: Man, you read the room, Frank.
1: He did you dirty.
0: I have like strangers, and some of these people are like the friends of the fiance. And yeah. I'm like, oh,
1: how'd you handle that?
0: I was like, I think so. I said, I don't know why I wouldn't. I'm like,
1: I don't know if I get invited.
0: That's just funny. I said that. I said, I don't know if they're going to want me there. I said, it's kind of weird. It's, you know, it's a little awkward.

0: And he's like, oh, okay. I'm like, oh, Frank. My gosh, what is it? What are you
1: Can
0: doing?
1: Can you walk her down the aisle? You'd be giving her away.
0: I would gladly.
2: You know the best thing is?
0: You know, like, sooner rather than later.
2: You give it away, and you just give her just an envelope of money and just says, one last time, here you go. And so, you know, like when a father gives his daughter away, he's giving her money.
0: Anyway. A little dowry.
2: Yeah, anyway, I'm done with that. Good job, Frank. Jeez.

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4: Leaders meeting at the G7 summit in France are pressing President Trump for details of the U.S.-Iran peace agreement set to be formally signed later this week. More from Ross Cullen.
5: We will have to see in praxis what this deal means once we get past Friday, but that's certainly something that the leaders of the UAE, Egypt and Qatar will be speaking to President Trump about.
4: Those leaders have been invited to join the summit today for discussions about stability in the Middle East. Trump told reporters earlier today that the most important part of the deal is that Iran will never have a nuclear weapon. He also said that the U.S. has no plans or obligation to invest money in Iran. According to reports, the agreement will open the Strait of Hormuz and open a 30-day window to strike a long-term deal. The FBI says several people have been arrested in connection with plans to attack the UFC event at the White House. The alleged terror plot included using drones and a gunman to cause harm at the event on Sunday. The FBI and Secret Service reportedly uncovered the plans in messages between the suspects. Officials continued to investigate yesterday's B-52 bomber crash that left 8 people dead at Edwards Air Force Base in California. More from Mark Mayfield.
6: Deputy Commander for the 412th Test Wing, Colonel James Hayes, says this was a mixed crew of military, government civilians, and government contractors.
7: Edwards Air Force Base experienced a horrible tragedy, and we lost 8 great Americans.
6: The base said it happened shortly after the aircraft took off during a routine test mission on Monday morning. The crash is under investigation.
4: And voters are heading to the polls in Georgia, Alabama, Oklahoma, and Washington, D.C. for primaries today. The Dow is on the rise for a fourth day in a row. I'm Michael Kastner.
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21: Highs level off around 76. Today, under mainly clear skies, southwest winds 10 to 15 miles per hour. Mainly clear skies again. Tonight, lows dip down to about 49. Daytime highs approaching 77. Tomorrow, sunshine mixed with clouds at times. Mainly clear Thursday, with daytime highs approaching 82. 87 Friday. That's the latest from the South Sound Weather Center. I'm meteorologist Shelley Lynn Blade. Currently, it's 64 degrees.
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0: Tweet. Jessica says Adam and Eve were the first ones to ignore the Apple terms and conditions.
1: Sarah says, I'm not an expert at picking... Oh, I'm sorry. Sarah says, I'm an expert at picking leaves and heating them in water. It's my specialty.
0: Special tea. All right, Jacob says, did you hear the one about the kid who started a business tying shoelaces on the playground? It was a not-for-profit. K and not... Nah, all right.
1: These are good. Hannah says, I read that by law, you must turn on your headlights when it's raining in Sweden. Well, how am I supposed to know when it's raining in Sweden?
0: I know. All right, looking for your good tweet, tag us at Big D and Bubba.
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14: Highs level off around 76. Today, under mainly clear skies, southwest winds 10 to 15 miles per hour. Mainly clear skies again. Tonight, lows dip down to about 49. Daytime highs approaching 77. Tomorrow, sunshine mixed with clouds at times. Mainly clear Thursday, with daytime highs approaching 82. 87 Friday. That's the latest from the South Sound Weather Center. I'm meteorologist Shelley Lynn Blade. Currently, it's 64 degrees. K-A-Y-O.
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0: Burn It Down. Parker McCollum with Big D and Bubba.
1: Hey, Carson, what's going on? Good morning.
2: Good morning. I don't know what the protocol is here. I was out with some of my girlfriends the other night. We're leaving. We had parked in this small lot. The gates are open, but because it's gates, they've got the metal poles. And one of my friends is coming out, and she hits one of the poles. And it's her left side of the front bumper, fender, whatever. And you hear that crunch, and it was, oh, no. But she's fine. The car's fine. It's drivable, I should say.
0: The pole is not, though.
2: No, the pole's, it's the, she gets out, she's examined, we're all ready to go home. How long am I required to stay commiserating over what's essentially cosmetic damage to her car?
0: Mm-hmm.
2: Right, because there's nobody, like, we don't need to call a doctor, we don't need to call an ambulance or whatever. I don't, we didn't, that pole was not going anywhere. So the pole's fine. But it was, she's sitting out there like, oh my God. Yeah,
1: what are you waiting on, though?
2: How long was I supposed to stand there?
0: Her friend is sad because she hit something.
2: This is why you're a guy. That you're like, oh, that's a bummer. You just got to take that to the shop. Oh, no. We all had to stand there.
1: What?
2: For like 15 to 20 minutes. Like, oh, my God, girl. Well, oh, are you okay? Are you okay to drive? Like, are you so shook up? Do we need to call somebody?
0: Shook up for her hitting the pole?
2: Okay, right?
1: Well, I mean,
2: because I'm like, so we got to wrap this up. I got to go to bed. And I'm like, I am the jerk.
1: You know,
2: I am in the wrong.
1: You know, you are a
0: how
1: good
0: nice,
1: mix.
0: How nice was her car?
2: It's actually a really nice car.
0: No, it does not. A car, it does. It wasn't a truck or an SUV, was it?
2: It's a Mercedes with maybe a bigger back. I don't know. It's
0: like
2: fancy.
0: A wagon?
2: And yeah, sure.
0: It was fancy,
2: and it has that pretty emblem on it.
0: Like an SUV. Okay.
2: And it was white, and it was pristine, and she smashed it. And I was like, well, okay, you can drive, right? Oh, no, we all had to, there were hugs, there were tissues.
1: No way.
2: Right? Okay,
1: wow.
2: So, because I go, am I this insensitive?
1: No.
0: I've got a buddy who bought an $80,000 truck and then went out there and keyed it immediately after buying it.
2: And so that way it took the pressure off?
0: That way it took the pressure off. He's like, now I can drive this thing. Now I can use it.
1: That's just as dumb as
2: her story.
1: Yeah,
2: that really is. But you know, I mean, hers was an accident at least.

0: Brunette by Tucker Wetmore. Thanks for having us on. We are Big D and Bubba.
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0: I love that it's wrong. I love that it's just kind of wonky.
1: Couponing.
0: It sounds like an 80s sitcom
2: it's
0: opener.
2: Like growing pains in couponing.
1: Fabulous.
0: What's up, Carson?
1: I wanted to talk to you guys about clearance items, which I think we've discussed in the past, that some grocery stores will mark things on clearance. They might have a specific shelf section. It might be in bakery. But also sometimes they will mark things on clearance right where they're at. And if you see that, if you see that they're tagged as clearance, that there's a little sticky underneath it, take a photo of it before you go to checkout. So that way, if it scans and it doesn't read up.
0: Oh, that's so smart.
1: Yeah, just anything you see that maybe. So,
0: okay, sorry to interrupt you real quick.
1: Yeah.
0: Do you think that they screw it up sometimes,
2: often,
0: knowing that you won't go back and look? It's worth, you don't want to walk all the way back.
1: Honestly, I think it's just.
0: Just human error.
1: Yeah, that you put the sticker on and maybe the barcode didn't match for whatever reason. It wasn't in the system because, hey, you were told by corporate to put the sticker up, but somebody typed in.
0: Yeah, okay.
1: Yeah, so that's why just always have that proof because they will always change it for you. And that way you're saving somebody having to go walk back and take care of it. And just that way you.
0: Smart.
1: Yeah, it's to save everybody the time, but also to save you the money. So take a look at that and make sure that you are getting that couple bucks off. Like I got it. It was cheese the other day, but the cheese. Okay, look, it was normally $5, but it was marked down to $2.25.
0: Wow.
1: That's a decent savings
0: that's
1: for something.
0: That's almost half price.
1: Yes.
0: Wait a second. Holy cow, is that half price?
1: I mean, it's a little more than half price, but that's okay, D. I love that you were hitting it with
2: me. Almost. It is. He was actually right. It's almost
0: half price. That's $4.50. It's almost half price. I was actually right.
1: I mean, no.
0: Yeah, no, you said it was $5.
1: Right, and then it was $2.25.
3: More than 50.
1: Yeah,
3: right.
1: So that's $4.50.
2: It's still almost.
1: So it was
0: yeah, it's 50 cents shy of being full price.
1: It was.
0: Am I 25?
2: No, you're right. You're right.
0: Okay.
2: Yes, your math is off, but your.
1: $2.50 would have been.
0: I am not leaving this party.
2: $2.25 times two is
0: $4.50. And she said it was originally $5, and
1: right.
0: I said that's almost half price.
1: It's actually more than half price.
2: Right. And, but he's saying it is almost meaning it's close enough.
1: We're there, D. We are there.
0: But hey, you get that picture. Play that jingle, stupid jingle.
4: Saving money.
0: $2. Oh, I see what I did.
5: 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This is Chase Rice.
6: 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It's Florida Georgia Line, and you're listening to Big D and Bubba.

0: happened to me. 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
1: Shocked to see Jelly Roll has filed for divorce with his wife, Bunny.
0: I actually had people sending me that news going, hey, Bunny's available now. I'm like, what are you people doing? First of all, you're vultures. Vultures!
1: Did you guys, I gotta tell you, that is not my line. It was in the comments. It was the first one I saw, and I put my phone down and laughed silently for long. It was the TMZ article about the divorce, and the first comment I saw was, oh, she was with him through thick and thin. I was like, that's just so good.
2: I'm going to give a slow clap.
1: To get lost in the internet. You know, I wanted it to somehow get out. So whoever you are, good. Well done. Comments once again.
0: Yeah, so Jelly Roll and Bunny, dunsies. That's crazy.
2: That's shocking, like, right?
0: Yeah.
2: There's some celebrity divorces when they say, oh, they haven't been spotted together in a year. This one, he thanked her in his Grammy speech.
0: Yeah.
2: And the book, she just did her autobiography and talking all about it. They've been married 10 years.
0: And he filed, not
2: yeah,
0: she
2: it was him.
0: Filed.
2: Yep,
0: so
2: it was him.
0: I mean, I guess that doesn't mean anything.
2: Thing is, though, like, she's so open to the point of too much.
1: Yeah, right.
2: We're totally going to get all the details about this. Is the one celebrity divorce we'll actually know.
1: Yeah, we'll be like, we don't want to know.
2: Yeah.
0: Is this going to be, all right, let's do the over-under here. Everybody make your wagers. Is this going to be more entertaining? Sorry, Jelly Roll, and I hate saying this, but is this going to be more entertaining than the Johnny Depp Amber Heard divorce proceedings?
2: Ooh.
1: That's
2: a bar.
1: I don't know if it's high or low, but that's, you know.
0: Oh, I know, but I'm just saying, like, we were all glued to
2: enthralled.
0: That.
1: I don't think so. I think they're going to be like, shake hands and be like, hey, it just didn't work out.
2: Yeah, they might actually be friendly.
1: Yeah, I kind of see
2: cordial.
1: Them.
2: Cordial.
1: I really do. I don't know why, but. I mean, I know that's a crazy thing to say, but I actually think it's going to be like, pretty calm.
0: Okay. All right. And again, what was the Jelly Roll and Bunny's divorce? What was the number one quote that you saw in the captions?
1: I'm not going to say it again, but thick and thin. It's pretty good.

0: Ella, I Can't Love You Anymore with Morgan. And we're Big D and Bubba.
1: Hey, what's up? Good morning.
2: I won my game.
1: You won your game? What game would you play?
2: I play baseball and I won. And it was my championship game.
0: You are the champion of the world! Yep.
1: Man, that is awesome. What position do you play?
2: I play catcher.
1: Wow. That's awesome.
0: And how old are you?
2: Seven.
0: Whoa.
1: So do you think that you're going to be a professional baseball player?
2: Yeah.
1: Okay.
0: That's cool.
1: That's awesome. So what happens now? You go into the draft or what? Now that you won the championship?
2: We got a gold ring.
1: You got a gold ring?
0: You got a ring?
2: Yep.
0: They give rings down for championships?
1: Oh, yeah, they do.
0: What?
1: 7 years. Yeah,
2: I also got a big trophy that's purple and gold.
1: Okay. Oh. I like it. Man, that is so exciting. What's your name?
2: Emilia.
0: Well, Emilia, the champion of the world.
1: That's right.
0: On the phone today. So great talking with you, Emilia.
1: Congratulations. Thank you.
2: Thank you.
0: No, thank you.
1: Thank you.
2: Thank you. Bye.
1: Okay, bye.
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12: Highs level off around 76. Today, under mainly clear skies, southwest winds 10 to 15 miles per hour. Mainly clear skies again tonight. Lows dip down to about 49. Daytime highs approaching 77. Tomorrow, sunshine mixed with clouds at times. Mainly clear Thursday, with daytime highs approaching 82. 87 Friday. That's the latest from the South Sound Weather Center. I'm meteorologist Shelley Lynn Blade. Right now, it's 68 degrees.
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4: 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Washington State University's Stevens County Extension Director Deborah Hansen is retiring next month after more than two decades of community development work in Northeast Washington.
5: Hansen helped secure millions of dollars for rural projects in the area, including efforts that led to more than $12 million in broadband fiber investments in central Stevens County. WSU noted she also played a key role in bringing together local governments, tribes, telecommunications companies, and community groups to expand internet access across the region. Hansen is also known for creating ripple effects mapping. It's a community evaluation tool now used around the world to measure long-term impacts of local projects. Colleagues say Hansen's collaborative approach helps Stevens County communities identify their own solutions and build stronger partnerships. For more, PNWAG.net. I'm Michael McDonald on the PNW Ag Network.
4: More than 80 dairy farmers and cooperative leaders traveled to D.C. last week to press lawmakers on issues ranging from ag labor and trade to animal health and milk labeling. The annual fly-in, organized by the National Milk Producers Federation Young Cooperatives Program, included visits to roughly 100 congressional offices. Participants urged Congress to pass a new farm bill in 2026, maintain access to all types of milk in school meal programs, and approve the Dairy Pride Act, which would establish stricter standards in labeling dairy alternatives. Dairy producers also called on lawmakers to support stronger dairy provisions in USMCA. This is the PNW Ag Network.
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7: South Sound weather.
8: Mainly sunny today with highs around 76. Southwesterly winds 10 to 15 miles per hour. Lows around 49 tonight, mainly clear skies. A mix of clouds and sun tomorrow, highs around 77. Mainly sunny and dry Thursday and Friday with highs in the low 80s. Taking a look at the extended forecast, 76 Saturday, 81 Sunday, and 86 on Monday. That's the latest from the South Sound Weather Center. I'm meteorologist Paul Frobley. Currently, it's 70 degrees.
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8: South Sound weather.
9: Mainly sunny today with highs around 76. Southwesterly winds 10 to 15 miles per hour. Lows around 49 tonight, mainly clear skies. A mix of clouds and sun tomorrow, highs around 77. Mainly sunny and dry Thursday and Friday with highs in the low 80s. Take a look at the extended forecast, 76, Saturday, 81, Sunday, and 86 on Monday. That's the latest from the South Sound Weather Center. I'm meteorologist Paul Frommley. Currently, it's 75 degrees. K-A-Y.

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8: South Sound weather.
9: Daytime highs approaching 76 this afternoon under mainly clear skies. Winds out of the west, 10 to 15 miles per hour. Mainly clear skies again tonight. Lows dip down to about 49. Highs level off around 77 tomorrow. Mainly clear and dry Thursday and Friday with highs in the low 80s. Take a look at the extended forecast. 76 Saturday, 81 Sunday, and 86 on Monday. That's the latest from the South Sound Weather Center. I'm meteorologist Paul Trombley. Currently, it's 76 degrees.

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9: South Sound weather.
10: Daytime highs approaching 78 this afternoon. Under mainly sunny skies, winds out of the west, 10 to 15 miles per hour. Mainly clear skies again tonight. Lows dip down to about 49. Tomorrow, high temperatures reach up to 77. Mainly sunny and dry Thursday and Friday with highs in the low 80s. Looking further out, 76 Saturday, 81 Sunday, and 86 on Monday. That's the latest from the South Sound Weather Center. I'm meteorologist Paul Trombley. Right now, it's 78 degrees.

0: America Superbikes return to Ridge Motorsports Park in Shelton, June 26th through 28th. 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

0: to register to win a pair of tickets. 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
7: South Sound weather.
8: Highs around 78 this afternoon. Under sunny skies, west winds 10 to 15 miles per hour. Mainly clear tonight, will dip down to about 49. 77 tomorrow, a blend of clouds and sun. Dry Thursday and Friday, under mainly sunny skies, with highs in the low 80s. Taking a look at the extended forecast, 76 Saturday, 81 Sunday, and 86 on Monday. That's the latest from the South Sound Weather Center. I'm meteorologist Laura Lockwood. Right now, it's 79 degrees.
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8: South Sound Weather.
9: High of 79 this afternoon. Under clear skies, winds out of the west, 10 to 15 miles per hour. Lows around 49. Tonight, mainly clear. Sunshine mixed with clouds at times. Tomorrow, high temperatures reach up to 77. Mainly sunny and dry Thursday and Friday, with highs in the low 80s. Looking at the long range, 76 Saturday, 81 Sunday, and 86 on Monday. That's the latest from the South Sound Weather Center. I'm meteorologist Laura Lockwood. Right now, 78.
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13: South Sound Weather.
14: High of 79 this afternoon. Under clear skies, winds out of the west, 10 to 15 miles per hour. Lows are on 49. Tonight, mainly clear. Sunshine mixed with clouds at times. Tomorrow, high temperatures reach up to 77. Mainly sunny and dry Thursday and Friday, with highs in the low 80s. Looking at the long range, 76 Saturday, 81 Sunday, and 86 on Monday. That's the latest from the South Sound Weather Center. I'm meteorologist Laura Lockwood. Right now, it's 79 degrees.
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13: 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Carrie White, a teenager from a small town in New England, is relentlessly bullied at school for being different and is harshly controlled at home by her fanatical mother. 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